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1: Top stories this hour. The government's announced plans to deal with a possible shortage of jet fuel caused by the war in Iran. They include allowing airlines to run fewer empty planes and also let them hand back takeoff and landing slots. Meanwhile, Donald Trump says he's reviewing a revised peace plan sent to him by Iran. Posting on Truth Social, the US president also said he can't imagine the deal will be acceptable as they haven't paid a big enough price for what they've done to humanity and the world. He's also said there's a possibility the US could restart strikes. He's been speaking to reporters in Florida.
2: If they misbehave, if they do something bad, but right now, we'll see. But it's a possibility that could happen, certainly.
1: A shooting in South London's left a 25-year-old man fighting for his life. Three other people were also injured after shots were fired from a car in Brixton early Saturday morning. A 19-year-old man's been charged with false communications relating to a bomb hoax at a Peter Kay gig in Birmingham. The Utilita Arena had to be evacuated on Friday night after a report of a suspicious bag. In sport, Arsenal have opened up a six-point lead at the top of the Premier League with a 3-0 win against Fulham. But West Ham's hopes of avoiding relegation have been dealt a big blow with a 3-0 defeat at Brentford. They'll drop into the bottom three if Tottenham win away to Aston Villa today. Captain Jarrod Bowen says it's not time to panic yet.
3: What we have to do now is just focus on the next one. That's all that matters. We've got three games left and they're big cup finals for us. That's it. Nothing's changed in our mindset. It's down to us and we have what we have in our group.
1: Newcastle's 3-1 victory over Brighton eased some pressure on manager Eddie Howe. Ipswich will be back in the Premier League next season after sealing promotion with a 3-0 win against QPR. And Livingston have been relegated from the Scottish Premiership after fellow strugglers Kilmarnock won 3-0 against Dundee United. Dundee beat St Mirren 1-0. From Sky News, I'm Jenny Barsby.
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16: The top stories this hour. Fewer empty planes could run under temporary government plans to mitigate against possible jet fuel shortages. Airlines could be allowed to reduce schedules in advance and run fewer, fuller flights rather than cancelling empty ones at the last minute. Strait of Hormuz disruption caused by the Iran war is also affecting new business owner in Dubai, Victoria Coleman.
17: Shipping costs have gone up 40% and will take double the time to get from China to the UK. So

0: it's kind of a really tricky place for young businesses because it's like, do we pass this on to the consumer?
1: Tonight, Donald Trump says he's reviewing Iran's latest proposal to end the war. The US president also told reporters there's a possibility the US could restart strikes. A 25-year-old man's fighting for his life in hospital after a shooting in South London early Saturday morning. Three others were also wounded after shots were fired from a vehicle in Brixton. A 19-year-old man has been charged with false communications relating to a bomb hoax at a Peter Kay gig in Birmingham. The Utilita Arena had to be evacuated on Friday night after a report of a suspicious bag. In sport, Arsenal have moved 6 points clear at the top of the Premier League with the 3-0 victory over Fulham. Newcastle eased some pressure on manager Eddie Howe thanks to a 3-1 win against Brighton. His side ended a run of four straight defeats.
2: That was a massive win for us. Well, we knew it. Everyone knew it. I think we've been building towards that for a few weeks. I think the training has been really strong. It's been really committed, very competitive. And I'm a big believer that you always end up getting your rewards for that if your work continues to be strong. And credit to the players for sticking together, staying united.
1: West Ham's 3-0 defeat at Brentford hit their survival hopes, while Livingston are relegated from the Scottish Premiership. Kilmarnock beat Dundee United 3-0 to send them down. And the Miami Grand Prix has been brought forward by 3 hours because of a forecast thunderstorm to 6 p.m. UK time. Formula One World Championship leader Kimi Antonelli secured pole. That's the latest. I'm Jenny Barsby.
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12: Top stories this hour. The government's announced plans to deal with a possible shortage of jet fuel caused by the war in Iran. They include allowing airlines to run fewer empty planes and also let them hand back takeoff and landing slots. Missing them currently carries a penalty. Donald Trump, meanwhile, says he's reviewing a revised peace plan sent to him by Iran. Posting on Truth Social, the US president also said he can't imagine the deal will be acceptable as they haven't paid a big enough price for what they've done to humanity and the world. He's also said there's a possibility the US could restart strikes. He's been speaking to reporters in Florida.
13: If they misbehave, if they do something bad, but right now,

0: We'll see. But, you know, it's a possibility that could happen, certainly.
1: Sir Keir Starmer has urged his party not to repeat the Conservatives' mistake of descending into political infighting. The Prime Minister says Labour must be more united to make life better for working people. A 19-year-old man has been charged in connection with a bomb hoax at a Peter Kay show on Friday night. The Utilita Arena in Birmingham had to be evacuated 45 minutes into his set after reports of a suspicious bag. In sport, Arsenal have moved 6 points clear at the top of the Premier League with a 3-0 victory over Fulham. But West Ham's hopes of avoiding relegation were dealt a blow with a 3-0 defeat at Brentford. Ipswich are heading back to the top flight after winning 3-0 against QPR. It's a third promotion in 4 seasons under manager Kieran McKenna. He says this one feels the most significant.
2: It's probably been the hardest one, if I'm honest. So, yeah, it means an awful lot. I'm so grateful to my family and for the staff, the way they supported me. And, it's brilliant.
1: Livingston had been relegated from the Scottish Premiership after Kilmarnock won 3-0 against Dundee United. And China's Wu Yizhe secured a place in the final of the World Snooker Championship with a dramatic 17-16 victory over Northern Ireland's Mark Allen. From Sky News, I'm Jenny Barsby.
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0: Now then, which getting up type are you? 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
11: The top stories this hour. The government's announced plans to deal with a possible shortage of jet fuel caused by the war in Iran. They include allowing airlines to run fewer empty planes and also let them hand back takeoff and landing slots. Missing them currently carries a penalty. Travel expert Simon Calder explains why that's important.
12: If you look, for instance, at Lufthansa, 10 flights a day from London Heathrow to Frankfurt, with demand soft because people don't want to travel so much, it would be really sensible if they reduced that, say, to 8, which would also save aviation fuel.
11: Meanwhile, Donald Trump says he's reviewing Iran's latest proposal to end the war. The US president also told reporters there's a possibility they could restart strikes. A teenager's been charged in connection with a bomb hoax at a Peter Kay show in Birmingham. The Utilita Arena had to be evacuated on Friday night after reports of a suspicious bag. 19-year-old Omar Majid has been charged with false communications relating to a bomb hoax. Sir Keir Starmer's calling on his party to be more united to make life better for working people. Amid speculation of an impending leadership challenge, the Prime Minister's urged his party not to descend into political infighting like the previous Tory government. Here's our political correspondent, Lucy McDade.
13: Prime Minister pretty much making the case for stability of leadership. And a warning to his MPs that unity is what's needed if they want to deliver their plan for change.
11: Arsenal stretched their lead in the Premier League title race to 6 points with a 3-0 victory over Fulham. But West Ham's hopes of avoiding relegation were dealt a blow with a 3-0 defeat at Brentford. They'll fall into the bottom three if Tottenham beat Aston Villa tonight. And the Miami Grand Prix has been brought forward by 3 hours because of forecast thunderstorms to 6 p.m. UK time. Formula One World Championship leader Kimi Antonelli will start on pole position. Red Bull's Max Verstappen is second on the grid. From Sky News, I'm Jenny Barsby.

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17: The top stories this hour. Summer travellers could see fewer last-minute changes to their flights under new government measures. Airport rules are being eased so airlines can make decisions earlier to give passengers more notice. The Transport Secretary says the move is linked to ongoing disruption caused by the war in the Middle East. Lucy Freeman from Edinburgh is planning a trip.
18: My holiday to Japan and New Zealand is coming up. There's been no issues with my flight so far. I'm not really worried about it. I care a lot more about the government working towards peace and putting effort into that rather than the concerns about fuel.
17: Meanwhile, Donald Trump says he's reviewing Iran's latest proposal to end the war. The US president also told reporters there's a possibility America could restart strikes. A 19-year-old man's been charged in connection with a bomb hoax at a Peter Kay show. The Utilita Arena in Birmingham had to be evacuated 45 minutes into Friday night's set after a report of a suspicious bag. 19-year-old Omar Majed's been charged with false communications relating to a bomb hoax and is due in court tomorrow. Keir Starmer's urged his party not to repeat the Conservatives' mistake of descending into political infighting. The Prime Minister said Labour must be more united to make life better for working people. His comments come amid speculation that his rivals are plotting a leadership challenge. Football, Ipswich Town players and staff have been celebrating promotion to the Premier League with celebrity fan and shareholder Ed Sheeran.
19: They say she's in the class.
17: The club posted a video on social media of the scenes from the dressing room after they beat QPR 3-0 on the final day of the regular championship season. Meanwhile, in the Premier League, Arsenal boss Mikel Arteta says their 3-0 win against Fulham keeps the dream alive of securing an historic double this season. And Livingston are heading back down to the Scottish Championship. Their relegation from the Premiership was confirmed after fellow strugglers Kilmarnock

beat Dundee United 3-0. Most of the UK is seeing some rain or scattered showers, staying dry in the far north of Scotland. That's the latest. I'm Kat Wright.

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10: The top stories this hour. The government's announced plans to deal with a possible shortage of jet fuel caused by the war in Iran. They include allowing airlines to run fewer empty planes and also let them hand back takeoff and landing slots. Missing them currently carries a penalty. Travel expert Simon Corder explains why that's important.
11: If you look, for instance, at Lufthansa, 10 flights a day from London Heathrow to Frankfurt, with demand soft because people don't want to travel so much, it would be really sensible if they reduced that, say, to 8, which would also save aviation fuel.
10: We're told fuel supplies are being monitored daily. Donald Trump says he's reviewing a revised peace plan sent to him by Iran. Posting on Truth Social, the US president said he can't imagine the deal will be acceptable as they haven't paid a big enough price for what they've done to humanity and the world. He also told reporters in Florida there's a possibility the US could restart strikes.
12: If they misbehave, if they do something bad, but right now, we'll see. But it's a possibility that could happen, certainly.
10: Four people have been shot in Brixton in South London, including a 70-year-old. All are in hospital, where a 25-year-old's in a life-threatening condition. No arrests have been made. A 19-year-old man's been charged with false communications relating to a bomb hoax, which affected a Peter Kay gig in Birmingham. The Utilita Arena had to be evacuated on Friday night after reports of a suspicious bag. Omar Majed's due in court tomorrow. Police in Essex have been given additional powers until this evening to disperse crowds after reports of a large-scale brawl in Southend. Around 30 young people were involved and two teenagers are in hospital. A 15-year-old boy has been arrested. And Ed Sheeran joined Ipswich players and staff in the dressing room to celebrate their return to the Premier League. They sealed automatic promotion on the final day of the regular championship season by beating QPR. Most of the UK is seeing some rain or scattered showers, staying dry in the far

0: north of Scotland. That's the latest. I'm Kat Wright.
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3: Good morning. Your bespectacled alarm clock returns. I hope you had a good rest. You're up early, so you get an honorary Pepper-themed medal. It is Sunday, the 3rd of May, and our extended Calming Classics bank holiday weekend continues with a Magic Classical breakfast. We have Schubert, Mozart and John Barry in just the next few moments, and begin the morning with Margaret Mitchell, who on this day back in 1937 won the Pulitzer Prize for her novel Gone with the Wind. She provides our Sunday inspiration. Margaret Mitchell once saying, "With enough courage, you can do without a reputation."

And perhaps you have a nice cool glass of water, a nice warm cup of coffee close to hand with that, to be sung on the water. A Schubert song, transcribed for the piano by Franz Liszt and played here on Magic Classical by Charlotte Hugh. Before that, Yo-Yo Ma led the Amsterdam Baroque Ensemble with J.S. Bach's Sleepers Awake. And it's a gentle wake-up call here on Magic Classical. For a bank holiday weekend, we're rolling out the most relaxing, the most beautiful classical music ever written, and it's a real pleasure to be kicking things off this Sunday morning. Sunday the 3rd of May, jack@magic.co.uk, at JRA Pepper, where you can send me your bank holiday plans, thoughts and musical recommendations. I'm going to be telling you about Star Wars Day tomorrow, May the 4th, be with you and all that. I'll also be telling you why this week and this weekend is a prime time to enjoy tiramisu. Maybe not for breakfast, though, eh? How about Mozart instead?

0: And somehow the producers of Born Free didn't think that was a good song and removed it from the film without telling its writers, Don Black and John Barry, or indeed the singer Matt Munro. So when they went to see the film at a Royal Command performance, they were somewhat bemused when the big song they'd been working on suddenly didn't appear. Thankfully, the producers later changed their mind. The main theme to Born Free here on Magic Classical, and glorious Sunday soundtracks continue in the form of our album of the week, a piano celebration of Eastern Europe.
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Brightening up a rather dull Sunday morning, the music is anything but. A Spanish dance there from Duo, bringing us the music of Manuel de Falla, a magic classical. Good morning from me, Jack Pepper. Plenty of dance action this week, actually. Wednesday just gone was International Dance Day, and Sadler's Wells, an international hub for dance, making a very big announcement on Wednesday, actually. They've just announced the nominees for their latest Rose International Dance Prize. It is really the dance equivalent to the Booker or Turner Prize. It will be the second edition of this biennial award, taking place next year. But the nominees revealed this week from China, Rwanda, the UK and France, all nominated for a £40,000 dance-themed prize. All eyes on Sadler's Wells in January and February to see who wins. And indeed, there's some dancing music in our latest album of the week. It comes from the Serbian pianist Nikola Avramovic, whose newly released album is called Origins, celebrating the musical origins of Eastern Europe, pairing the likes of Chopin and Liszt with some traditional Serbian folk songs arranged by Nikola himself. Not to mention Bartok's take on some Hungarian folk melodies.

0: trip to Italy? Don't mind if I do. Courtesy of Magic Classical Breakfast, in musical form, Mendelssohn's Italian Symphony, the fourth symphony. We heard the slow movement there with Jordi Savall conducting Le Concert des Nations. Before that, Bartok's Hungarian Folk Songs. We heard the piano playing of Nikola Avramovich, folk music arranged by a classical great. And more to come this side of 8 o'clock. The original singer-songwriter from the 1500s, John Dowland, plus Riopi at the piano.
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And I'm really hoping this bank holiday weekend is so far proving a chance to put your feet up and relax. If you're enjoying a Sunday morning lie-in, well-deserved with Rhea P. Continuing our extended bank holiday calming classics weekend there with his composition Attraction. And speaking of attraction, you could say the force is strong this bank holiday weekend. Tomorrow, May the 4th, will be Star Wars Day. Originally had nothing to do with Star Wars at all. Back in May 1979, a British newspaper coined the phrase "May the 4th be with you" in relation to Margaret Thatcher's election that weekend. It was then picked up by Star Wars fans and has since 2019 been officially recognised by the state of California as an official day, Star Wars Day, tomorrow in California. Also recognised, perhaps unsurprisingly, by the likes of George Lucas and Disney. In fact, last year, May the 4th and indeed the bank holiday weekend proved the highest streaming weekend for Disney Plus. The Mandalorian crossed 1 billion hours of streaming this time last year. So a celebration of Star Wars to come tomorrow for many. The Force is strong with us. And with John Dowland now, seeing us towards 8 o'clock, the original singer-songwriter, writing back in the 1500s, quite often for a solo vocalist accompanied by a lute, not 1 million miles away from Ed Sheeran singing while strumming a guitar. Here, though, translated by the Attacker Quartet.

0: John Dowland's Flow My Tears. And flow they do at the moment as I look out of the window and see a traditionally rainy bank holiday Sunday morning. But have no fear, Magic Classical is here to reassure and inspire with the brightest classical music. After the news at 8 o'clock, I have a grand waltz from Chopin, and Ruth Gipps is in my composer corner.
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10: The top stories this hour. Plans are being put in place to protect summer holidays as airlines prepare for possible jet fuel shortages. The Transport Secretary says the move's linked to the ongoing disruption caused by the war in the Middle East. Rules will be eased at airports and airlines will be able to move passengers onto different flights to avoid empty seats. Lucy Freeman from Edinburgh is planning a trip.
11: My holiday to Japan and New Zealand is coming up. There's been no issues with my flight so far. I'm not really worried about it. I care a lot more about the government working towards peace and putting effort into that rather than the concerns about fuel.
10: Meanwhile, Donald Trump says he's reviewing Iran's latest proposal to end the war. The US president also told reporters there's a possibility America could restart strikes. A teenager has been charged in connection with a bomb hoax at a Peter Kay show. The Utility Arena in Birmingham had to be evacuated 45 minutes into Friday night's set after a report of a suspicious bag. 19-year-old Omar Majed is due in court tomorrow. The Prime Minister is travelling to Armenia for talks at a forum set up in 2022 following Russia's invasion of Ukraine. The summit brings together leaders from both EU and non-EU countries aimed at strengthening European security. Canada is attending as a guest. Ipswich are heading back to the Premier League after winning a third promotion in 4 years. Their win over QPR on the final day of the regular championship season confirmed second place behind title winners Coventry. Goalscorer George Hurst says he'll never get tired of silencing their critics.
12: Everyone wanted us to fail and, you know, we've done it. And it was difficult, it was tough, it was not as smooth sailing as we would have liked, but who cares? We've done it, we're back in the Premier League and that's all that matters.
10: Players and staff celebrated in the dressing room with Ed Sheeran. In the Premier League, Arsenal boss Mikel Arteta says their 3-0 win against Fulham keeps the dream alive of securing an historic double this season, and Livingston are heading back down to the Scottish Championship. Most of the UK is seeing some rain or scattered showers, staying dry in the far north of Scotland. That's the latest. I'm Kat Wright.
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13: Good morning. It is your composer-themed wake-up call as we pass 8 o'clock. Welcome to Bank Holiday Sunday, the 3rd of May. Jack

Pepper, very pleased to have your company. And with a dose of inspiration from the novelist Margaret Mitchell, whose book Gone with the Wind won the Pulitzer Prize on this day back in 1937. Margaret Mitchell once said, "The world can forgive practically anything except people who mind their own business."

from Les Boreades, The Arts and the Hours, the music of Rameau, played here by the Orchestra of the Swan, and we began with Jean-Yves Thibaudet, giving us Chopin's majestic Grand Waltz in E-flat. And perhaps you are planning on not waltzing outside this bank holiday Sunday, looking out the window. Certainly on Pepper Planet, it's looking grey and drizzly, but have no fear, the music is anything but here on Magic Classical. Thank you for your lovely Sunday notes already coming in. jack@magic.co.uk, my email, @JRAPepper, where you can put a face to a voice if you're feeling brave. We have to be, don't we? And I'm going to be talking about tiramisu in a moment. Don't worry, not being served for breakfast, although it would be a bold choice, wouldn't it? I'm going to tell you why. This is the weekend to be enjoying tiramisu. That after some Delib. This is the Pizzicato from Sylvia.

0: Jan Vogler, our singing cellist, with Dvorak's Songs My Mother Taught Me. It's your Magic Classical Breakfast Sunday morning with me, Jack Pepper. Very pleased to have your company and that of Ruth Gipps in my composer corner.
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Good morning and welcome to Bank Holiday Sunday, the 3rd of May. Jack Pepper style. Bizet's on track to Act 3 of Carmen with the Berlin Philharmonic conducted by Sir Simon Rattle. I hope I find you well, despite the sight outside the window, at least where I am. Keep smiling, everybody. Bank Holiday Sunday, something to be cheerful about. And indeed, we can embrace my composer corner now. Let's get cosy in an area of classical music that doesn't really get a spotlight. The point of this composer's corner is to champion neglected composers who quite often have a pretty heroic story to tell. That certainly applies to this weekend's composer, Ruth Gipps. She was a pupil of Rayvaughan Williams at the Royal College of Music in London. Her own compositions were performed at the last night of the proms in the early 1940s. But she was also a prominent conductor who was a real champion of young musicians. She set up a London repertoire orchestra that would rehearse weekly, allowing young people and aspiring orchestral players to sight read the major classical works, basically a chance to practice on a huge collective scale. And it was also a pretty family affair for Ruth Gipps. You see, as a woman and as an aspiring conductor at a time when most people on the podium were men, she really went up against some very stark barriers. So she set up her own orchestra so she could conduct. It was called the Chanticleer and a real family collective. The orchestra leader was her brother, her husband was on the clarinet, and her son was the French hornist. They were basically the Von Trapps of British music. But let's hear Ruth Gipps in magnificent compositional form now. This is her piece Opalescence, played on the piano by Chris Hopkins.

0: Beethoven's penultimate symphony, his eighth, the third movement here on Magic Classical, played by the Britten Sinfonia, led by composer-conductor Thomas Adès. And his composer Jack Pepper, seeing us towards 9 o'clock with a serenade from Edward Elgar and a toe-tapper from George Gershwin.
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A Sunday morning wake-up call and a dance around the breakfast table with George Gershwin's melodies to Girl Crazy. Richard Heyman and his symphony orchestra welcoming you to Sunday, the 3rd of May. Jack Pepper here on Magic Classical with my new weekend breakfast show. Very pleased to be with you. What is on the breakfast table? I would be surprised if you were to reply tiramisu. But were you to choose that, I would say this is the week to do it, because this week tiramisu history was made. The world's longest tiramisu, oh yes, I literally mean the world's largest dessert, record was broken on these fine shores, something we can be proud of. 100 chefs gathered at Chelsea Town Hall last weekend to whip up a tiramisu that has now beaten the previous record set by some chefs in Milan. The previous record was 897 feet long. But in order to get a Guinness World Record last weekend in London, this tiramisu had to be made and assembled live on site. They used 150,000 ladyfinger biscuits and 20,000 eggs, which is roughly how many I consume every couple of days. Indeed, the record was broken by quite some margin. The previous record, nearly 900 feet. Last weekend in London, a tiramisu was made with a length of 1,445 feet. And that's 440 meters. Something we should be proud of.

Hello, Hannah Cox here. Just to let you know about the great music coming your way this afternoon. I've got some screen favourites from John Williams and Thomas Newman, inspiring music from two female composers, Nanita Desai and Sarah Klaas, and something brand new from star pianist Alexander Malofiev. See you later at 2 and whenever you're free on the Rayo app.

0: written as a wedding anniversary present for his beloved wife back in 1892. What a gift to receive from Edward Elgar, his Serenade for Strings, the opening movement there. And before that, Suena brought us Prima Pulsa. It's Jack Pepper here on Magic Classical. And as we reach 9 o'clock, I'll take us to the newsroom. And then it's screen time. Film, TV and video game favourites aplenty. We'll be saying happy birthday to Broadway star Rachel Zegler. And Mozart will be duelling with fellow composer violinist Joseph Bologna with music from Chevalier after this.
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8: The top stories this hour. The government has announced plans to deal with a possible shortage of jet fuel caused by the war in Iran. They include allowing airlines to run fewer empty planes and letting them give up takeoff and landing slots. Missing them currently carries a penalty. Travel expert Simon Corder explains why that's important.
9: If you look, for instance, at Lufthansa, 10 flights a day from London Heathrow to Frankfurt, with demand soft because people don't want to travel so much, it would be really sensible if they reduced that, say, to 8, which would also save aviation fuel.
8: We're told fuel supplies are being monitored daily. Donald Trump says he's reviewing a revised peace plan sent to him by Iran. Posting on Truth Social, the US president said he can't imagine the deal will be acceptable as they haven't paid a big enough price for what they've done to humanity and the world. He also told reporters in Florida there's a possibility the US could restart strikes.
10: If they misbehave, if they do something bad, but right now, we'll see. But it's a possibility that could happen, certainly.
8: Four people have been shot in Brixton in South London, including a 70-year-old. All are in hospital, where a 25-year-old is in a life-threatening condition. No arrests have been made. A 19-year-old man has been charged with false communications relating to a bomb hoax which affected a Peter Kay gig in Birmingham. The Utilita Arena had to be evacuated on Friday night after a report of a suspicious bag. Omar Majed is due in court tomorrow. Police in Essex have been given additional powers until this evening to disperse crowds after reports of a large-scale brawl in Southend. Around 30 young people were involved and two teenagers are in hospital. A 15-year-old boy has been arrested. And Ed Sheeran joined Ipswich players and staff in the dressing room to celebrate their return to the Premier League. They sealed automatic promotion on the final day of the regular championship season with a 3-0 victory over QPR. Most of the UK is seeing some rain or scattered showers, staying dry in the far north of Scotland. That's the latest. I'm Kat Wright.
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11: He didn't fall? Inconceivable.
12: Gather ye rosebuds while ye may. The Latin term for that sentiment is carpe diem. Seize the day.
13: It was like some beautiful bird flapped into our drab little cage and made those walls dissolve away. And for the briefest of moments, every last man at Shawshank felt

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6: And a very good morning to you. Bank Holiday Sunday, the 3rd of May, just past 9 o'clock. Screen Time here with Jack Pepper. Very pleased to have your weekend company. And we will be saying happy birthday to Broadway star Rachel Zegler. We'll have Mozart going up against fellow composer Joseph Bologna with music from Chevalier. But we'll begin in the deep blue sea. George Fenton paints some spinning dolphins.

From The Blue Planet, that's Spinning Dolphins, written by George Fenton, who I had a lovely coffee with earlier this week, an Academy Award-winning legend, long-time collaborator of the equally legendary director Richard Attenborough. But familiar on our TV screens too, as we heard there. Plenty more familiars, including an anniversary day for Tolkien, the biographical drama that charted the early years of the great British author. The film came out on this day back in 2019, starring Nicholas Hoult and indeed also Sir Derek Jacobi. Tolkien, I have to say, just such a quirky and memorable figure. Although the Lord of the Rings trilogy sold more than 100 million copies worldwide, he was, I think it's fair to say, a little quirky and reclusive. He's a man who was an Oxford Don, pipe-smoking, tweed-coated, everything you'd expect. And indeed, the first 40-odd years of his life were taken up with a study of languages. He could speak medieval Welsh, Finnish, Old Norse, Middle English and Old English, and Lombardic. In fact, he could speak 19 different languages, and that was the inspiration for him then working on The Lord of the Rings and The Hobbit. He basically just got bored. Once he'd learnt 19 languages, he thought, why don't I start making up my own? He made up 14 new languages with their own alphabets, their own histories, their own fantasies and mythologies, and thus Middle-earth was born. A fascinating story, a fascinating man, and an equally fascinating movie telling his life story. Tolkien, scored by Thomas Newman, and from it this is the cue, Scuppered Ancient Things.

0: Sunday Screen Time with video game music from Michael Salvatori, C. Paul Johnson and Sky Lewin. Remembrance from the video game Destiny, The Taken King. Jack Pepper, hoping I find you well. And indeed, taking a trip back in time now to the time of Mozart and a supposed rivalry with fellow violinist and composer Joseph Bologna, Chevalier de Saint-Georges. Now, Chevalier being the clue here, he was a soldier as well as a star musician. He served in the 1st All-Black Regiment in the French military, no less. And his life story was told a few years ago in the movie Chevalier, which came out back in 2022, a film with music, understandably, at its heart. And in this clip, Mozart doesn't give Chevalier a particularly warm welcome to the stage.
1: 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I assume you know this piece.
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0: Magic Classical with Lang Lang at the piano, performing Jan Tiersen's Waltz of Amelie. And before that, from Chevalier, The Kiss, music by Chris Bowers. We will be back at the keys shortly with The Piano, the movie, the heartrending soundtrack by Michael Nyman, moments away, not to mention Rachel Portman's The Cider House Rules and Alex North's iconic Unchained Melody.
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3: How about Fishful Thinking? Nah, too cute. 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

0: Alex North had originally written that melody in the 1930s, and it is a great example of the bottom drawer coming in useful. He wrote that melody, thought it was rather good, and then stored it away for future use. Two decades later, he was asked to score a movie called Unchained, and so the Unchained melody was born, also used in Ghost. Alex North working with the lyricist Hi Zarrett. We have the Boston Pops Orchestra, led by John Williams. And it's Jack Pepper, leading you into your bank holiday Sunday. Thank you so much for joining me around the breakfast table. We have something from the Cider House Rules next, music from the Oscar-winning British film legend Rachel Portman. And in this clip, Kathy Baker's Nurse Angela talks with Michael Caine's Dr. Larch all about Homer's imminent departure.
1: Leaving? He'll need clothes, he'll need some money.
2: Let him try to make some money. That's part of seeing the world, isn't it?
1: Oh, Wilbur, stop it. You knew this was going to happen. He's a young man.
2: He's still a boy. Out in the world.

0: Maybe we're teary because of the bank holiday weather forecast, or maybe just because that film is so stunning and affecting. Michael Nyman's score to the piano there, with Gauthier Capuçon on the cello alongside Jérôme Ducrot. The heart asks pleasure first. And Jack Pepper here on Magic Classical, a real pleasure to have your Sunday morning company. Sonali Shah will be taking over the microphone from 10 o'clock. Calming Classics, an extended bank holiday weekend of them to come from 10. To help welcome her, Leonard Bernstein and West Side Story will be my screen time way of saying happy birthday to Rachel Zegler.
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From Scent of a Woman, we heard Carlos Gardel's Por Una Cabeza. Daniel Hope joining Benjamin Gunst, and indeed a wonderful starry ensemble there. And that's about it from me, Jack Pepper. Thank you so much for your Bank Holiday Sunday company. Whatever you have in store for the rest of today, and indeed tomorrow, I hope it brings joy and good things. Thank you for choosing Magic Classical. And Sonali Shah has a host of calming classics after the news at 10. Always a treat to have her in Magic Towers. So, Sonali, yours in a moment. To help welcome her, and indeed to send you off on your merry Sunday way, my Sunday Screen Time finale doffs the birthday cap to Rachel Zegler, annoyingly turning 25 today. I used to be on this show talking about people thinking, oh, you know, you've just turned 26, 20, oh, you've just turned 30, oh, years away for me, but no, she's now somehow younger than me. Anyway, wonderful talent, and rightly receiving her first Laurence Olivier Award just a few weeks ago for her West End debut in Evita last summer. This just a year after her Broadway debut playing Juliet in a little-known play called Romeo and Juliet. She is a huge rising star and talent, not just on stage but on screen too, as we saw back in 2021 in Steven Spielberg's adaptation of West Side Story. So, my finale today sees Rachel joining Ansel Elgort and the New York Philharmonic Orchestra singing The Balcony Scene. It's the music of Leonard Bernstein, the lyric of Stephen Sondheim. West Side Story, wishing you a wonderful Sunday.

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7: The top stories this hour. Measures to give passengers and airlines more certainty about their summer flights are being outlined by the government. Among the plans, takeoff and landing slots could be handed back to avoid carriers getting penalties following concerns about a shortage of jet fuel due to the Iran war. There are concerns the decision favours airlines, but Transport Secretary Heidi Alexander says it's the right thing to do.
8: It is responsible for government to do sensible contingency planning to enable the airlines to be responsible in how they set their schedules so that people aren't dealing with a last-minute text saying that you can't get your flight.
7: Donald Trump's threatened to withdraw more troops from Germany on top of those already being redeployed. On Friday, the US president ordered 5,000 personnel to be withdrawn from the country as part of a dispute with the German chancellor. Friedrich Merz says the war with Iran had humiliated America. Two women have died while trying to cross the channel on a small boat. French authorities believe they were in their 20s and from Sudan. Police have charged a teenager over a bomb hoax at a Peter Kay show in Birmingham. The Utilita Arena was evacuated on Friday night after reports of a suspicious bag. Our reporter Richard Murray has more.
9: The comedian was rushed off stage mid-performance and thousands of fans asked to leave the arena so police could carry out a search. They've now confirmed nothing was found, with arena bosses thanking everyone for their understanding. 19-year-old Omar Majed from Washwood Heath is due in court tomorrow.
7: There's a big game affecting the bottom of the Premier League later. If Tottenham beat Aston Villa tonight, that would send West Ham back into the relegation zone after their 3-0 defeat to Brentford yesterday. Before that, big rivals Manchester United and Liverpool go head-to-head at Old Trafford. Defending champion Celtic can move level on points with Scottish Premiership leaders Hearts by winning away at Hibs from midday. And Shakira's performed in front of 2 million people at a free concert on Rio's Copacabana Beach. Driest for the far north of Scotland. Scattered showers for most of the rest of the UK. Highs of 20. That's the latest. I'm Kat Wright.
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12: Good morning and welcome to Calming Classics on Magic Classical with me, Sonali Shah. As it is a bank holiday weekend and we are right in the middle of it, let's begin with a piece that is meant to put you to sleep. I think it's also perfect for a gentle awakening.

What a fabulous start. We began this week's show with two of the most famous of all classical tunes. The Berceuse was first from the Dolly Suite by Fauré. I followed that with one of Mozart's best, the Rondo in D. Good morning. Sonali Shah here with you on Magic Classical with a new show that soundtracks the end of your morning and sets up your Sunday afternoon. Let me see what I have in store for you today. A trip to Spain. A piece from one of my favourite composers from a film score that won an Oscar, and a little something from the Fab Four. But first, something very appropriate for a Sunday morning, thanks to someone I had the great pleasure of seeing perform live at the King's Coronation Concert. Here is the great Andrea Bocelli.

0: A rather intense piece of classical guitar courtesy of the great Milos, which perhaps brought back some memories of those warm summer Spanish nights. The music was by Albeniz and is from his suite Española. Happy Sunday. I'm Sonali Shah, and our calming classics weekend continues in a few moments with not one, but two great composers in just one piece of music. Who doesn't love a bank holiday bargain?
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There you go. As promised, two pieces of music in one, only because it's a bank holiday weekend, where we get two Sundays instead of one. The theme was by Paganini, but the arrangement was by Rachmaninoff. The result was that, one of the most romantic pieces of music of all time. I'm Sonali Shah, here with you on Magic Classical. Now, last week, I was taken away to another world by the Royal Albert Hall, and a very special evening with renowned composer A.R. Rahman and a newer composer who you may not have heard of, called Rushil Ranjan. It was an orchestral celebration with the Royal Symphony Orchestra, and they treated us to music, to dance that wove Western and Indian traditions together. It was a sublime evening. So I thought, I have to share this joy with all of you, my lovely Sunday squad here on Magic Classical. Some of you will be familiar, of course, with A.R. Rahman, perhaps through his soundtrack for the movie Slumdog Millionaire, for which he won the Oscar for Best Original Score. Director Danny Boyle had asked him for one song for the movie, but A.R. Rahman told him, I want to do more. I want to do it all. And he planned the score in 2 months, completing it in 20 days. The calmest track, the most beautiful, I think, is Latika's theme. It is the inner voice of the female lead character and soundtracks this beautiful, intimate moment between the two main characters at a train station. And listen out for the tanpura at the end. It is brought in so subtly. The singer is Suzanne DeMello.

0: The Beatles on Magic Classical. They're not quite as they intended the song to be heard. That version of Eleanor Rigby was from the Weehan Quartet, playing here on a bank holiday calming classics weekend from Magic Classical. George Martin gave us an inch of classical music, and we went the whole mile with that one. I'm Sonali Shah. Happy Sunday. Gardeners were certainly happy this week when the sunshine was broken up by showers. So let's have a piece of music inspired by the rain from Chopin on the way.
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Just to let you know about the great music coming your way this afternoon. I've got some screen favourites from John Williams and Thomas Newman, inspiring music from two female composers, Nanita Desai and Sarah Klaas, and something brand new from star pianist Alexander Malafeev. 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

0: A rather fine selection of calming classics with me, Sonali Shah, finishing off The Morning Mood from Peer Gynt by Grieg. I'll endeavour to continue enhancing that morning mood in just a few minutes after your news update with tunes from Puccini, Elgar, and a celebration of the season from Vivaldi. 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
2: The top story is this hour. The Transport Secretary says plans to let airlines group passengers on fewer flights will stop last-minute cancellations. Heidi Alexander says she's spoken to airlines who assure her there's no current disruption to supplies of jet fuel as a result of the Iran war. Erin from Glasgow is heading on holiday soon.
3: It's been really stressful seeing all the stuff about the war in the news, and the price of fuel at the minute has been insane. So I'm really glad that something is finally being done about it.
2: The Tories are worried the measures will cause, not prevent, disruption. The Met Police are trying to find out who's responsible for a shooting in South London, which has left four people in hospital. Among them, a 70-year-old and a 25-year-old who's in a life-threatening condition. Witnesses say shots were fired from a vehicle as people were gathered on a patch of grass in Brixton for a barbecue in the early hours of yesterday. Two women have died while trying to cross the channel on a small boat. French authorities believe they were in their 20s and from Sudan. Sir Keir Starmer has urged his party not to repeat the Conservatives' mistake of descending into political infighting. The Prime Minister says Labour must be more united. His comments come amid speculation that his rivals are plotting a leadership challenge. And Tottenham manager Roberto De Zerbi says his squad has the quality to avoid relegation ahead of tonight's crucial Premier League game at Aston Villa. A Spurs win moves them out of the bottom three and above West Ham, who lost at Brentford yesterday. Before that, Manchester United boss Michael Carrick says he knows how important their game against Liverpool is this afternoon. A win would secure Champions League football for next season. Carrick says it's a fixture he's been looking forward to.
4: There's obviously big games and big rivalries that we have with other teams, but certainly this one is right up there. And the ups and downs that past has produced in these type of games, and the excitement and entertainment and the emotion, which is a huge part of it, it makes it a really special game.
2: Driest for the far north of Scotland. Scattered showers for most of the rest of the UK. Highs of 20. That's the latest. I'm Kat Wright.
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two seasonal pieces of music to get us going this hour. We heard The Last Rose of Summer there. Max O'Neill was your tenor. Before that, I played the first movement of Spring, taken from The Four Seasons by Vivaldi. But you knew that, didn't you? Good morning. If you've just joined us on this bank holiday Sunday, it is the perfect weekend for a slightly slower start. So you are totally forgiven. And in fact, you'll be rewarded with something for Star Wars fans. After all, The Fourth will be with you tomorrow. A ballet for Romeo and Juliet fans and a piece of Puccini sung by one of the greatest of all time. For our next piece of music, we are back to the seasons in a tune taken from a ballet by Aaron Copland called Appalachian Spring. This is Simple Gifts.

0: a favourite of mine there, Nimrod from the Enigma Variations by Elgar. That version was played for us by Alexis French. I read somewhere this week that the 12th variation is on the nightmare list for some cellists because it starts and ends with eight notes of solo cello, which of course can be, as I can only imagine, incredibly exposing. So I think it was wise to stick to the piano this morning. We've already been to the ballet, so how about a trip to the opera with a very well-known tune from Puccini? It's on the way on this calming classics weekend from Magic Classical with me, Sonali Shah.
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The amazing voice of Dame Kiri Takanawa with O Mio Bambino Caro from Puccini, playing here on Magic Classical with me, Sonali Shah, on the first Sunday of May, which I think is one of the best Sundays of the year. Don't you think? Don't you agree? It is the first Sunday because we've started May where you can properly begin to think, you know what, summer is actually on the way. It's round the corner. It's a Sunday that's part of a bank holiday weekend, which means no Sunday night blues. You have another one the next day. And because of those two things, you can be more relaxed today. Savour it. And we have just the music to help you enjoy one of the best Sundays of the year. We've agreed on that, right?

0: That was the second movement of the very last symphony that Robert Schumann ever created. It's the third, known as the Rhenish because it was inspired by Schumann's life in Dusseldorf on the Rhine River. You're with Sonali Shah here on Magic Classical. In a few minutes, we are heading into a world of passion, of drama with Prokofiev's Romeo and Juliet. And spoiler alert, it doesn't really end well, despite the best efforts of the composer who pitched for a "and they lived happily ever after" ending, honestly.
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taken from Prokofiev's Romeo and Juliet. That was her theme, Juliet the Young Girl, playing here on a bank holiday extended version of the Calming Classics Weekend here on Magic Classical. Now, that ballet is, of course, famous for its tragic ending. But as I was telling you before, as I started to tell you, the composer originally wrote a happy ending in 1935. In the original version, Romeo arrives slightly early, finds Juliet alive, and they dance together into a bright future. But you won't be surprised to hear, perhaps, that version was rejected by the Soviet authorities at the time. They wanted to stick to the original, and so that's why it is just as Shakespeare had written it. If you're enjoying the tunes this morning, but also have a suggestion for tracks that we could play here on the station, remember that Tim Smith is with you every weekday from 10 here on Magic Classical, and he wants you to get involved. He'd love you to take part in a show as a listener in residence. 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If you're chosen, not only will you join Tim on air, which, why would you need anything more than that? But just to cement this achievement, you'll also get a certificate and an exclusive Magic Classical pin badge to show off with your friends. To get involved, just visit magicclassical.co.uk, fill in the short form, and we'll be in touch.

0: Brahms making sure we waltz from the morning into the afternoon. I'm Sonali Shah here with you on Magic Classical. After the midday news, some music from Mozart, a listen to a track from our album of the week, and a tune from one of my favourite films of last year, Hamnet. On the way.
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16: From the case files of Miss Maureen 118212, the case of the replacement rodent.
17: A woman called asking for the number of a pet shop. She needed a new hamster before her son returned from school. I didn't ask what happened to the original hamster. Best not to know some things.
18: Maureen! 118212.
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1: The top stories this hour. A major incident has been declared in Bristol after an explosion at a house. Two adults have died. Police are treating it as suspicious, but not as a suspected terrorist incident, and say they're not looking for anyone else in connection with the blast. Measures to give passengers and airlines more certainty about their summer flights are being outlined by the government. Among the plans, takeoff and landing slots could be handed back to avoid carriers getting penalties following concerns about a shortage of jet fuel due to the Iran war. There are concerns the decision favours airlines, but Transport Secretary Heidi Alexander says it's the right thing to do.
2: It is responsible for government to do sensible contingency planning to enable the airlines to be responsible in how they set their schedules so that people aren't dealing with a last-minute text saying that you can't get your flight.
1: The Tories are concerned the measures will cause, not prevent, disruption. Two women have died while trying to cross the Channel on a small boat. French authorities believe they were in their 20s and from Sudan. There's a big game affecting the bottom of the Premier League later. If Tottenham beat Aston Villa tonight, it would send West Ham back into the relegation zone after their defeat to Brentford yesterday. Before that, big rivals Manchester United and Liverpool go head-to-head at Old Trafford. A fourth straight Premier League win for Liverpool would be a giant step towards securing Champions League football next season. But boss Arne Slot still isn't satisfied.
3: If you simply look at the results, then we can be very positive. It's three wins out of three games. But performance-wise, I don't think it has been our three best performances of this season. So we can play much better. We've shown already that we can play much better.
1: Defending champions Celtic can move level on points with Scottish Premiership leaders Hearts by winning away at Hibs. That game's just kicking off. And Shakira has performed in front of 2 million people at a free concert on Rio's Copacabana Beach. It follows a similar show by Lady Gaga last year. Driest for the far north of Scotland. Scattered showers for most of the rest of the UK. Highs of 20. That's the latest. I'm Kat Wright.
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0: on Magic Classical.

the wonderful Lacrimosa from Mozart's Requiem, playing here on Magic Classical with me, Sonali Shah. Good afternoon. Great to have you with us on that lovely middle bit of a May bank holiday weekend. I'm Sonali Shah with you for the next couple of hours. Coming up before one, a carnival of instruments, a track from our album of the week, and not one, but two movie soundtracks. For our next piece of music, I've chosen a tune that was originally written for piano, but the orchestral arrangement of it has become one of the most loved pieces of music ever. It's the Pavane from Fauré, as played here by the San Francisco Symphony Orchestra.

0: such a fun piece taken from the Carnival of the Animals. That is Fossils with two piano, an orchestra, and of course the xylophone creating that. Did you hear Twinkle Twinkle Little Star in there? If you have the little ones in the room or the car with you, I bet they did. While we're in the mood for interesting instruments, in a few minutes, I have a very famous piece that is played on the celesta, an instrument that sounds like bells. It's on the way with bells on.
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that instrument I mentioned, the Celeste, or Celesta if you prefer, the lead instrument on the Dance of the Sugar Plum Fairy here on Magic Classical. I'm Sonali Shah here with you on this new show on Sundays. It is now time for a piece from our Album of the Week, curated and performed by one of Serbia's finest pianists, Nikola Avramovic. The album is called Origins, and we've been hearing tracks from it all week, tracks that showcase the beloved music of Avramovic's childhood, a mix of worlds by Bartok, Brahms, Chopin, alongside some of his own transcriptions of traditional Serbian folk music. Here he is playing Liszt's Hungarian Rhapsody No. 8.

0: the gorgeous voices of Libra with a piece written by John Rutter. That was A Gaelic Blessing, playing here as part of a Calming Classics Bank Holiday weekend. I'm Sonali Shah, and in just a few minutes, I will bring you a tune from an Oscar-nominated soundtrack for a film which tells the story of Shakespeare's son, coming up for you.
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the great Max Richter, and a piece taken from the film Hamnet, which was nominated for 8 Oscars at this year's Academy Awards. That soundtrack is so moving, so ethereal, matching the film, of course. And music is so integral to this movie, so influential, in fact, that director Chloe Zhao actually changed the ending of this film after she heard one of Max Richter's tracks. I'm Sonali Shah with your Calming Classics Weekend. It is, of course, a bank holiday, which means the movie soundtrack portion of the show is a double bill today. This is a track from Disney's Artemis Fowl.

0: Patrick Doyle wrote that piece of music called Worth Fighting For, and that was Patrick himself on the piano. It takes us up to the final hour of my show here today on Magic Classical, after which Hannah and Fran will take you through the rest of the day. More on that later, after I've played you tunes by Shostakovich and Piazzolla. On the way.
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16: The top stories this hour. Two people have died following an explosion at a house in Bristol. A major incident's been declared in the Frenchay area. Our reporter Poppy Anderlin has more details.
17: Avon and Somerset police have confirmed a blast was reported in Stonecourt Road at around 6:30 this morning. Two adults were found dead at the scene and the cause of the explosion is being treated as suspicious. A number of nearby properties have been evacuated and a search is also taking place at a property in Speedwell as part of this

0: My properties have been evacuated and a search is also taking place at a property in Speedwell as part of this investigation. Officers say they're not treating what happened as a suspected terrorist incident and they don't believe anyone else was involved.
1: The Transport Secretary says there's no current disruption to supplies of jet fuel as the government introduces measures to ensure there are still flights this summer. Airlines will be allowed to run fewer empty planes to reduce last-minute cancellations. Four people remain in hospital, one in a life-threatening condition, after an apparent drive-by shooting in South London. It happened in the early hours of yesterday morning in Brixton. No arrests have been made. Two women have died while trying to cross the channel on a small boat. French authorities believe they were in their 20s and from Sudan. And Tottenham manager Roberto De Zerbi says his squad has the quality to avoid relegation ahead of tonight's crucial Premier League game at Aston Villa. A Spurs win would move them out of the bottom three and above West Ham, who lost at Brentford yesterday. Before that, Manchester United boss Michael Carrick says he knows how important their game against Liverpool is this afternoon. A win would secure Champions League football for next season and keep them above their rivals in the Premier League. Carrick says it's a fixture he's been looking forward to.
2: There's obviously big games and big rivalries that we have with other teams, but certainly this one is right up there. And the ups and downs that past has produced in these type of games, and the excitement and entertainment and the emotion, which is a huge part of it. It makes it a really special game.
1: Driest for the far north of Scotland. Scattered showers for most of the rest of the UK. Highs of 20. That's the latest. I'm Kat Wright.
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The perfect tune, I think, to serve up Sunday lunch to. That version of the Libertango by Piazzolla, the saxophone was played by Marco Albanetti. Hello there, I'm Sonali Shah, here to soundtrack your bank holiday for one more hour today. Coming up, we will bask in the sunshine, sing in the rain, and dive into my own record collection. For our next piece of music, we're heading back to the brilliant Four Seasons by Vivaldi. In this version, Joshua Bell brings you Summer.

0: a couple of weather-related tunes for you there on Magic Classical, because that's what we do, don't we, us Brits on a bank holiday? Comment on the weather every 2 minutes. And who am I to change that habit? We had summer from the Four Seasons with Thoughts of Sunshine, followed by a bit of Singing in the Rain and the tune You Are My Lucky Star. You heard the voice of Scarlett Strallen there. And this is the voice of me, Sonali Shah, here with you on Magic Classical. Whatever you're up to on this first Sunday of May, whether you're enjoying the long weekend or like me, working very, very hard, I have the calming classics you need. Yes, they call this work, keeping you lovely lot company. I have a couple of fine tunes on the way for you next, including a stirring hit from Mas Kanyi. It's on the way.
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The very emotional music of Mas Cagni, taken from Cavalleria Rusticana. That is the intermezzo used in countless films and adverts. I'm Sonali Shah, here with you on Magic Classical, with a track now from my own collection. When I knew I was starting this show, I was very keen to play you something from musician Nitin Sawhney, who has soundtracked so many moments in my life. And I've chosen a piece called Homelands from his seminal 1999 album Beyond Skin, which was nominated for a Mercury Music Prize. It is, I think, a signature track for Nitin because it's this melting pot. He does this so well. You have the strings, the flamenco guitar, the tabla, and they all somehow seamlessly play together.

0: Nithin Sawhney's Homelands, which always speaks to my soul. I'm Sonali Shah, here with you on Magic Classical. Now, if you were listening to Jack Pepper's Breakfast Show yesterday, you may have heard Alfie Beau on there chatting about his new album release. If not, you can catch up on the Rayo app. As Alfie Beau was one of our celebrity guests on Escape to the Country, and more importantly, because I love his voice, I thought I'd add him to my show too. He's on the way. Well, his voice is.
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Hello, Hannah Cox here. Just to let you know about the great music coming your way this afternoon. I've got some screen favourites from John Williams and Thomas Newman, inspiring music from two female composers, Nanita Desai and Sarah Klaas, and something brand new from star pianist Alexander Malafeev. 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

0: Sonali Shah. This is Magic Classical, and that was a piece called Una Furtiva Lagrima, composed by Donizetti and performed there by Alfie Beau. That was the last one from me, Sonali Shah, but I am back here next week from 10, and I'm leaving you in the very fine hands of Hannah Cox, who has more calming classics for you, followed by Fran Godfrey at 6. Bye for now.
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19: The top stories this hour. A major incident's been declared after two people died in an explosion at a house in Bristol this morning. Officers are treating it as suspicious but say it's not terror-related. Our correspondent Molly Malone has been hearing from police.
20: People living within that cordon are therefore being evacuated to a temporary rest centre. There is not believed to be any significant damage to other properties. Officers also carrying out inquiries at a property in Speedwell linked to this incident.
19: Two women have died while trying to cross the English Channel in a small boat. They're thought to be in their 20s from Sudan. Airlines will be allowed to temporarily group passengers from different flights together as part of proposed plans to save jet fuel. Ministers hope it'll prevent cancellations when a service has too many empty seats, but the Tories worry it'll cause, not prevent.

0: The Peter Kay Show in Birmingham. The arena was evacuated on Friday night. Sports Celtic are now only off the top of the Scottish Premiership on goal difference following a 2-1 win at 10-man Hibs. Martin O'Neill's side moved 4 points ahead of Rangers but have played a game more.
1: I thought that we made it really, really hard for ourselves in the end, but we got there.
0: And Manchester United kick off at home to Liverpool. That's in the Premier League later this hour. That's the latest from Sky News. I'm Anna Bates.
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What a treat to hear that. Pascal Roget and Satie's Gymnopédie number one. And all this bank holiday weekend, let Magic Classical take you on a calming musical journey. This is going to continue all the way through until 10 o'clock tomorrow evening with Fran Godfrey. You can enjoy the very best calming classics all weekend long. Only from Magic Classical, the home of calming classics. Just like this.

0: Sunday afternoon on Magic Classical. You heard Morten Laridsen's O Magnum Mysterium, a wonderful performance on the piano from Lang Lang of Schubert's Ave Maria, sounding so good. And that track you just heard was from the film Edward Scissorhands, the introduction and the titles, written by Danny Elfman. Now, staying with screen music, we have a very special screen time lined up for you next Friday, the 8th of May. We're going to mark the 100th birthday of the legendary presenter, David Attenborough. It is his birthday on the 8th of May, and we will have the soundtracks of his greatest documentaries to enjoy and listener memories as well. It's going to be a fabulous show. Screen time, Friday the 8th of May. Don't miss it.
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It's all about the magic of classical music and Sandra Mogensen performing Agata Backer-Grøndahl's Serenade. And staying with women composers, let's focus on the music of Sarah Klaas and Nenita Desai. Nenita Desai is the British Emmy Award-winning composer of film, TV and video game music. She really is a leading voice in contemporary screen music, including the BBC drama Crossfire, the Netflix documentary The Deepest Breath, and the award-winning feature The Reason I Jump. But I have music from the Sky comedy Funny Woman, which is about a young woman from Blackpool who finds her comic voice in the male-dominated world of the 1960s. It stars Gemma Arterton, and the music is from Nenita. This is Need a Hug.

0: Music from the award-winning composer and singer-songwriter Sarah Klaas. She has written scores for film and TV, and she says music for her is about feeding the soul and uplifting spirits. She says it has the incredible power to transform, transcend, and to unify, which she definitely achieved with that piece of music called Summer Song. The Women Composers Spotlight will return for you next weekend, Saturday at 3:30. Coming up next, I have music from George Gershwin and the St. Louis Symphony Orchestra on the way.
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Love that. The St. Louis Symphony Orchestra and George Gershwin's Walking the Dog on Magic Classical. And something new now from the pianist Alexander Maloviev. This is Glazunov's Etude No. 3.

0: Well, that is the amazing new recording from pianist Alexander Malaviev, Glazunov's Etude No. 3, and it appears on his debut solo album, Forgotten Melodies, that is out now. Now, the next hour is full of musical gems just for you, including Wagner's Lohengrin, I've got the love theme from The Godfather, and it's Mozart's Symphony No. 40, lined up and ready to go after the latest news headlines.
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18: The top stories this hour. A major incident's been declared after two people died in an explosion at a house in Bristol this morning. Officers are treating it as suspicious but say it's not terror-related. Our correspondent Molly Malone has been hearing from police.
19: People living within that cordon are therefore being evacuated to a temporary rest centre. There is not believed to be any significant damage to other properties. Officers are also carrying out inquiries at a property in Speedwell linked to this incident.
18: two women have died while trying to cross the English Channel to the UK on a small boat. Officials say there are among 82 people on the dinghy which ran aground in northern France. The Green Party leader says he was wrong to use social media to criticise the police, but adds they shouldn't be above scrutiny. Zach Polanski retweeted an X post which accused officers of violently kicking a terror suspect in northwest London when he was already incapacitated. Two Jewish men were stabbed in Golders Green on Wednesday. Resident William Comet has questioned Mr. Polanski's authority to criticise.
13: Who is Zach Polanski? What operational experience does he have? Has he worked in a terrorist unit? Has he worked as a police officer? Does he understand the rules of engagement, the guidance? What his behaviour is doing, he is potentially undermining the confidence of the police in incredibly difficult circumstances.
18: Airlines will be able to cancel flights weeks in advance if jet fuel shortages start to bite this summer. The government says it's part of contingency plans to reduce the chances of last-minute changes to holiday plans. One of the Prime Minister's top team has backed his calls for political unity. Transport Secretary Heidi Alexander has warned against plots to unseat Sir Keir Starmer. In sports, Celtic were 2-1 winners at 10-man Hibs to go

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Always a pleasure to share the first movement of Mozart's Symphony No. 40 with you. It was the Capella Estropolitana performing. You are listening to the magic of classical music this lovely long bank holiday weekend. And let's continue with the music with Elgar's Salut d'Amour.

0: Such evocative music from The Godfather. It was the love theme written by Nina Rota. Puccini's Nessun Dorma before, what a performance from Freddie De Tomaso and the Philharmonia Orchestra. And it was Daniel Lozakovich on the violin with Elgar's Salut d'Amour. Whatever you're up to this afternoon, so much more brilliant music to share with you. I have Nicola Benedetti coming soon with a fabulous performance of Beethoven's Violin Concerto. That is after Peter Warlock's Capriole Suite. It's on the way.
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It was the second movement of Peter Warlock's Capriole Suite per Van for Sunday afternoon on Magic Classical. And let's keep the music flowing with the Aurora Orchestra now and Nicola Benedetti. This is the third movement of Beethoven's Violin Concerto.

0: Such an awesome piece of music, the Bridal Chorus from Wagner's Lohengrin. Would that be one of your five favourite pieces of classical music if you had to choose? I know it's hard, but you could be our listener in residence. You just need to have a think about those five pieces that mean the world to you. Peter Wilson was our listener in residence this week from Twickenham. He had some great choices. Perhaps you love opera. Or maybe it's all about movie soundtracks for you. Are you a massive fan of Baroque music, for example? Or is it all about something brand new that you want to share? Have a think and get involved. Not only will you join Tim on air, but you will also get yourself a certificate and an exclusive Magic Classical pin badge. So head to our website, magicclassical.co.uk, and fill in the short form and we'll be in touch with you. Still to come this hour, Verdi's La Traviata and a Rodrigo favourite coming your way.
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A stunning performance from the orchestra of the Royal Opera House. It was Verdi's La Traviata, the prelude to Act One. And taking us up towards the news at 5 o'clock, it's all about the drama of Pride and Prejudice, written by Dario Marianelli. This is Dawn.

0: Music from Pride and Prejudice. It was Dawn from Dario Marianelli, performed on the piano by Jean-Yves Thibaudet. Now, talking of pianists, the Serbian pianist Nikola Avramovic has a love of folk music and has released a new album, carefully curated, with the much-loved music of his childhood. It is called Origins. It is our album of the week, and we are going to explore it a little bit more in the next hour. And I have a delightful minuet from Boccherini to start things off. That is after the latest news and weather at 5 o'clock.
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0: top stories this hour, a woman and a man have died in what police say was a suspicious explosion at a house in Bristol this morning. Three people, including a child, have been taken to hospital with minor injuries. Detectives aren't treating it as terror-related. Residents have been evacuated from neighbouring homes. Superintendent Matt Ebbs from Avon and Somerset Police had this update.
21: Officers are also carrying out inquiries at another property in Speedwell, which is linked to the man who died. We know this incident will be of great concern to those living in the affected communities, and our neighbourhood policing teams will be carrying out patrols to provide reassurance.
0: A French official says a 16-year-old girl is one of two migrants who've died in a small boat in the English Channel. A pregnant woman's critically ill in hospital, along with two other people. Ex-Manchester United manager Sir Alex Ferguson has been taken to hospital. We're told he's had precautionary checks after feeling unwell at Old Trafford. Plans to cope with the risk of jet fuel shortages have been announced. Airlines will be allowed to group passengers booked on different flights into the same planes, so there are fewer empty seats. It'll focus on routes where there are multiple trips to one destination on the same day. There are concerns the decision favours airlines, but Transport Secretary Heidi Alexander says it's the right thing to do.
22: It is responsible for government to do sensible contingency planning to enable the airlines to be responsible in how they set their schedules so that people aren't dealing with a last-minute text saying that you can't get your flight.
0: In the Premier League, Bournemouth climbed to sixth with a 3-0 win at home to Crystal Palace. Celtic got a 2-1 win at 10-man Hibs to go level on points with Scottish Premiership leaders Hearts. And 2 million people packed out Copacabana Beach in Rio in Brazil to see Shakira in concert. The singer told crowds her success there has helped to strengthen her three-decade-long career. From Sky News, I'm Anna Bates.
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Magic Classical at the weekend with Boccherini's Minuet from String Quintet number 5. It was the Academy of St. Martin in the Fields performing. Did you manage to catch Jack Pepper this morning or yesterday morning from 7? He was chatting yesterday to Alfie Beau about his new album, Face Myself, talking all about the songwriting process and the inspiration behind the music, and also what this latest release means to him. If you missed it, you can listen back at your leisure via our website, magicclassical.co.uk, or our app, Rayo. This next track is just a dream. From Clannad, it's Harry's Game.

0: Well, isn't that gorgeous? Anton Rubinstein's Melody in F. You had the main title from the film Scent of a Woman before, written by Thomas Newman. And it was the theme from Harry's Game from Clannad to start things off. Really loving the bank holiday weekend and the calming classics, taking you on a bit of a calming musical journey all the way until 10 o'clock tomorrow evening with Fran Godfrey. Yes, only from Magic Classical, the home of calming classics. And I have Liszt's Liebestraum number 3 in A flat to keep that feeling going.
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Guillaume Vincent and Liszt Liebestraum number 3 in A flat on Magic Classical, where this week we have been exploring our album of the week origins from the Serbian pianist Nikola Avramovic. It's a great new album featuring the beloved music of his childhood, including works from Bartok, Brahms, Chopin, Kachaturian, Liszt, Simjanovic, and so many more. Also, some of his own transcriptions of traditional Serbian folk music. Origins is steeped in the rhythms and melodies from Central and Eastern Europe, full of the cherished folk traditions of his early years. And he says, "My connection to traditional folk music is no coincidence. It has been etched into me since my early days, and it's not just a part of the past. It is alive, present, and always ready to be rediscovered and transformed into new forms." So one of the pieces on the album is a real favourite from his childhood. Let's hear Chopin's Mazurka in D flat.

0: The Mysterious Barricades from François Couperin on Magic Classical, where there may well be a bank holiday tomorrow, but Monday continues as normal. Charles Nove will be with you from 7 in the morning. He'll have screen time at 9. Tim Smith is back with you at 10. He'll have a brand new listener in residence. And of course, the stress-free lunch hour from 1 o'clock, which is a great listen. Tony Minvielle will be looking after your afternoons from 2 o'clock tomorrow. And then Fran Godfrey is with you from 6. Of course, there's always mindfulness music at the end of the day as well to enjoy from 10 o'clock tomorrow night. And lined up next, the sound of the guitar, a brilliant performance from John Williams and Gillian Bream. And I have music from the film Born on the 4th of July, coming soon.
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1: Hey there, it's your big McDonald's hunger corner. 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

love that from John Williams and Gillian Bream on the guitar, Ferdinando Carulli's Rondo. And taking us closer to Fran Godfrey at 6 o'clock this evening, it's Apollo 5.

0: The beautiful voices of Apollo 5. Mother of God, Here I Stand, written by John Tavener. Finishing the show this afternoon. Thank you very much for your company. Stay right where you are because Fran Godfrey is lined up next and she has a really lovely performance on the cello from Yo-Yo Ma to start things off. So have a great Sunday night. I'll see you back here next weekend.
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5: The top stories this hour. A house explosion in Bristol has left a man and a woman dead and three other people injured. The blast in the Frenchay area this morning is being treated as suspicious but not terrorism. Our reporter Jessica Payne has more details.
6: Officers were called to a domestic-related incident on Sterncourt Road at around 6:15, but just before they arrived, there was an explosion inside the property.
7: We woke up assuming it was just going to be a normal Sunday, and then boom!
8: I've never seen anything like this before.
6: Superintendent Matt Ebbs from Avon and Somerset Police has been giving an update.
9: A major incident was declared, and emergency services, as well as Bristol City Council, have been following well-rehearsed plans in response.
6: Specialist teams, including the Army's bomb disposal unit, have been searching the scene, while detectives are also carrying out inquiries at another property in Speedwell linked to the man who died.
5: Next, police are investigating the death of a teenager who was hit by a falling tree in Stafford. The victims being named locally as 15-year-old Broden. Our chief reporter Adam Smith is near a cordon in Holmcroft Road, where emergency services were called yesterday evening.
10: The scene is on the outer edge of a big and well-used park next to skate ramps and swings. It's been covered by black sheeted railings and police tape, but you can see a tree broken at the base on its side inside. Today, lots of teenagers, families and dog walkers coming here to remember Broden. His grandparents, Michael and Leslie, have been speaking to me nearby.
11: He was a very, very caring young man.
12: Fantastic footballer, referee and pool player. Brilliant.
10: Well, St. Bertolin's Church, Stafford, is also open for candle lighting and prayers.
5: Other news in brief now, and former Manchester United manager Sir Alex Ferguson has been taken to hospital. We're told he's having precautionary checks after falling ill. And Formula One's Miami Grand Prix is starting now earlier than planned. It's because thunderstorms are forecast. Any rain will clear overnight, looking mostly cloudy tomorrow with some showers and sunny spells. That's the latest. I'm Johnny Freeman.
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15: Good evening. Hello, my dearest friend. It is Sunday, the 3rd of May already. Thank you so much, Hannah, for the last few hours of brilliant company and gorgeous music. And as she said just now before the news, I've got a little bit of Yo-Yo Ma on the cello playing something beautiful. That beautiful thing is Ave Maria Bach, arranged by Gounod.

Now, that one slipped under my radar slightly. That came from the animated version of The King and I, Rodgers and Hammerstein. Of course, the March of the Siamese Children, the Philharmonia Orchestra, was conducted by William Kidd. I didn't know there was an animated version. It was released, apparently, in 1999 by Warner Brothers. Very loosely based on the Rodgers and Hammerstein music. The plot was quite heavily altered, sort of added magical elements. Not that well received, but the soundtrack, as I say, was recorded with the Philharmonia Orchestra, so the orchestral tunes are genuinely lovely, as we heard there. March of the Siamese Children, very lovely. And before that, the extremely gorgeous Ave Maria by Bach, arranged by Gounod, was played by the cellist Yo-Yo Ma, accompanied by Catherine Stott on the piano. I hope that you are feeling well this Sunday evening. Here we are, the 3rd of May, bank holiday. The weather taking a little bit of a turn, has it? Yeah, it did on Saturday afternoon for us, certainly.

0: From Gluck's Orfeo ed Euridice, that was Che faro senza Euridice, What Will I Do Without Euridice, sung by Orfeo, sung actually by Dmitri Vorostovsky. The Academy of St. Martin in the Fields was conducted by Sir Neville Mariner. And before that, Bobby McFerrin conducted the St. Paul Chamber Orchestra with the second movement, Romance It Was, of Mozart's Eine kleine Nachtmusik, our calming classics weekend music here on Magic Classical.
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Phil Coulter's Home Away From Home. The flautist was Anne Miller with the band of HM Royal Marines. Before that, the pianists were Lang Lang and Gina Alice, and the Leipzig Gewandhaus Orchestra conducted by Andris Nelsons. It was Aquarium from Saint-Saëns' Carnival of the Animals. Yeah, talking of aquarium, things got a little bit wetter, haven't they, over the last couple of days? Well, we like to have something we can sort of bank on, really, and we can bank on bank holiday weather for the most part, can't we? Having had some really wonderfully warm and sunny weather with a little bit few cool breezes, but actually, you know, on Friday, particularly lovely and warm on Friday, and even Saturday morning, lovely. And then suddenly they said, oh, it's going to rain this evening. Nah, I thought, look at that blue sky, nary a cloud. Yet there was, and they gathered quite quickly. And I spoke to my brother in Bath, and not in the Bath, you understand, in Bath, in the West Country. I rang him and he said, oh, he said, I'm just walking home at the moment. I'm soaked. He said, I didn't bring an umbrella and it's pouring with rain. Can I call you later? Yes, of course. So, yes, bank holiday rain, it's what we come to expect.

0: Peter Phillips conducted the Tullis Scholars, and that was Thomas Tallis's If Ye Love Me. Before that, from Bridgerton Season 4, it was Enchanted. It was Taylor Swift, arranged by Joseph William Morgan, here on Magic Classical, home of calming classics.
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Charles Nove here, just interrupting the melodic flow for long enough to remind you that Magic Classical Breakfast will return tomorrow. Very much in Bank Holiday Monday mode, taking it gently. Oh, and in screen time, not ignoring the date, with some Star Wars bound to be beamed in. 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

That was the slow waltz, about the only one I can manage, I think, by the time I've worked out what to be doing with my feet. Dalib Sylvia is where it came from. The Royal Scottish National Orchestra was conducted by Nemi Yevi. And before that, the violinist Renaud Capucin and the pianist Guillaume Bellon played Claire de Lune from Debussy's Sweet Bergamasque. Happy birthday yesterday to Princess Charlotte. They always do so very well, releasing lovely photographs and a little video as well of Princess Charlotte. 11 years old yesterday. Oh, she's really 11. Heavens. I expect people say that all the time when you've got children around about that age, or of any age up to about 16 or 17. Oh, she's already 11. She's already 14. Where did the years go? Is what you say, isn't it? Anyway, lovely video. Very, very good at the old bowling, as far as I could tell. My goodness me. Overarm and everything. And sweet, sweet dogs as well. They've got a new puppy, haven't they, called, I think they're calling it Otto. And it's a Cocker Spaniel. Oh, brave people. Cocker Spaniels can be a little bit on the lively side, can't they? Or can't they?

0: The Royal Liverpool Philharmonic Orchestra was conducted by Vernon Handley, and that was Vaughan Williams' Fantasia on Greensleeves. Coming up, the news at 7 o'clock, and then we continue with our calming classics music over this bank holiday weekend with a little bit of Massenet and then Purcell and some Beethoven as well, all to come in the next hour.
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16: The top stories this hour. A woman and a man have died in what police say was a suspicious explosion at a house in Bristol. Three people, including a child, have also been taken to hospital with minor injuries after the blast in the Frenchay area this morning, which isn't being treated as terrorism. Residents who were evacuated remain away from their homes more than 12 hours on. Superintendent Matt Ebbs from Avon and Somerset Police has been giving an update.
17: Officers are also carrying out inquiries at another property in Speedwell, which is linked to the man who died. We know this incident will be of great concern to those living in the affected communities, and our neighbourhood policing teams will be carrying out patrols to provide reassurance.
16: Next, a teenager has died after being struck by a falling tree in Stafford. Paramedics and police officers spent around an hour trying to save a 15-year-old boy named locally as Broden yesterday evening. A cordon remains in place in Holmcroft Road. Our chief reporter Adam Smith is at the scene.
4: Well, black sheeted railings have been put around a tree on its side, broken at the base, and right in front of it is a huge line of flowers and Liverpool scarves. Families and teenagers are coming and going, standing silent and extremely tearful. Tributes here read, "This doesn't feel real. I'm going to miss you so much, and such a beautiful young life taken away."
16: Former Manchester United manager Sir Alex Ferguson is reportedly receiving treatment in hospital. It's believed he fell ill before he was due to watch his old team face Liverpool, a game they won 3-2. The 84-year-old suffered a brain hemorrhage in 2018. Cheshire police have confirmed major searches at a site in Crewe have finished. They've been investigating reports of alleged serious offences involving a religious group. 10 people arrested as part of this investigation are out on bail. And airlines will be able to cancel flights weeks in advance if they face fuel shortages over the summer. The government's announced contingency plans it's introducing to avoid disruption caused by the Middle East war. Any rain will clear overnight, looking mostly cloudy tomorrow with some showers and sunny spells. That's the latest. I'm Johnny Freeman.
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that was the fourth movement of Haydn's Symphony No. 94, the Surprise Symphony, Danish Chamber Orchestra, conducted by Adam Fischer. And before that, from Magic Classical's Album of the Week, that was Arkady Volodos, and it was Traumerei Dreaming from Kinderscenen, composed by Robert Schumann. You'll be hearing other tracks from that album from me and from my friends and colleagues here on Magic Classical as the week goes through.

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Maxim Bernard played Rachmaninoff's Prelude in G here on Magic Classical this Sunday evening. If you got at all involved with the world's biggest music quiz on our sister station Magic Radio on Thursday at 1 o'clock, when it was hosted by Ant and Dec, bringing the whole of the UK together, you did so brilliantly well, not only showing off your musical knowledge, but also for donating so generously to our Cash for Kids charity. A huge thank you to you all. The money you've raised will help Cash for Kids to continue to change the lives of thousands of children. And so far in 2026, you have raised over £2.1 million, which is making life-changing difference for over 95,500 children. So it's an enormous thank you from all of us, not just about taking part in the quiz, which was great fun, but also all the other ways in which you have been raising funds for this charity. Thank you so much. Whatever part you played in this amazing result, thank you.

0: That was Brahms' Vegan Lied Lullaby, played by Camille and Julie Berthelet with the Ensemble Appassionato, conducted by Mathieu Herzog. Coming up, the news at 8 o'clock, and after that, Percy Grainger's Country Gardens, well-watered by now.
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14: The top stories this hour. Police are investigating what they're calling a suspicious explosion at a house in Bristol that's left a man and a woman dead and 3 people in hospital, including a child. Nearby homes have been evacuated. We're told the cordon will remain until this evening at least. New plans to save on jet fuel could see airlines move passengers onto less busy flights. It would mean some journeys could be cancelled weeks in advance to reduce the chances of last-minute changes in the peak summer season. Concerns around fuel supplies are prompting some, including in Scarborough in North Yorkshire, to consider staying at home.
15: I'd rather stay in Britain myself. Keep money in Britain.
16: We were planning to go this year, but we had to cancel it and probably will just go somewhere on vacation within the UK.
17: We always go to Cornwall anyway. Home or away, we're not fussing. The weather doesn't put us off.
14: Green Party leader Zach Polanski says police shouldn't be above scrutiny after footage emerged of the arrest of a stabbing suspect in northwest London. He's apologised, though, for using social media to criticise officers' handling of the attack in Golders Green on Wednesday. In sport, I'll have the Formula One result in a moment, but first, Sir Alex Ferguson's been taken to hospital after becoming unwell at Old Trafford shortly before Manchester United's 3-2 win over Liverpool in the Premier League. It's understood the club's 84-year-old legendary former former manager has undergone precautionary checks. Current boss Michael Carrick was told before kickoff.
18: All I can say is I wish him and thoughts. I was very affected by it, you know, the news, and then we just hope he's all right. I just don't know the latest, but we hope for him to be in good shape, and we wish him all the best. I'm certainly thinking of him, and hopefully the result, when he hears about it, you know, gives him a good boost.
14: Bournemouth climbed to sixth with a 3-0 victory over Crystal Palace. Celtic got past 10-man Hibs to move level on points with Scottish Premiership leaders Hearts. And after a dramatic race, the Miami F1 Grand Prix has been won by Championship leader Kimi Antonelli. Title holder Lando Norris was second in Florida. From Sky News, I'm Anna Bates.
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The City of Birmingham Symphony Orchestra was conducted by Sir Simon Rattle, Percy Grainger's Country Gardens it was. It's probably very dry and in much need of watering. I, for one, am quite pleased that the rain did fall because the the flowers that I planted. You may remember my Holy Week cross at the church? I planted all those flowers and I haven't done too much in the way of watering them. They're looking a bit sorry for themselves. And I have lugged a couple of watering cans full of water at the, over them, but it hasn't done all that much for them. So I'm hoping that this bit of rain that we've had now will have given them a thorough watering in, which is good news, isn't it? Yeah. It's the only good thing about the rain, isn't it? It does save you having to do some watering, although I bet there'll be a hosepipe around before too long, don't you think? I think.

The clog dance from Ferdinand Hérault's La Female Garde, the Grimethorpe Colliery Band. They were conducted by Peter Parks. Before that, Forêt Sicilienne was played by the clarinetist Michael Collins with Michael McHale, the pianist. You're listening to Magic Classical. And you may well know, or we may well have spotted by now, that Jack Pepper is presenting our breakfast show on Saturdays and Sundays, with Hannah with us on a Saturday and Sunday afternoon instead, immediately before me. Jack Pepper, he will also then be bringing you Screen Time on Saturdays and Sundays. So 7 days a week, 9 o'clock in the morning, you will find Screen Time. And I mention this because this coming Friday the 8th, with Charles Novitz, Screen Time and Charles will be marking and remarking upon David Attenborough's 100th birthday anniversary special. It's going to be music from some of his greatest documentaries and also some listener memories as well. So an excellent 100th anniversary special. Extraordinary man, isn't he? David Attenborough, 100 years old and still going pretty strong. So that's Friday the 8th of May, Screen Time with Charles Nove.

0: From the soundtrack of the 1978 film The Deer Hunter, that was Cavatina, written by Stanley Myers. He actually wrote it in the 1960s as a sort of standalone piece. And then John Williams, the guitarist, encouraged him to develop it into a sort of full flowing version, the version we know today. And his 1971 recording is the one that really put it on the map. John Williams there with Stanley Myers, Cavatina from The Deer Hunter.
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was the second movement, Winter, of Vivaldi's Four Seasons, played by Nigel Kennedy with the English Chamber Orchestra. And before that, the London Symphony Orchestra was conducted by Philip Gibson, and that was Dance of the Hours. It was the conclusion from Ponchielli's La Gioconda. You're listening to Magic Classical. I see scientists are being a little bit gloomy here, putting a bit of a downer on everything. They have a study which shows that the universe may end trillions of years sooner than expected. Oh dear, oh dear. How they'd know anyway. The astronomers, they're from the Donostia International Physics Centre in Spain. They say the cosmos is already 41% through its lifespan. Again, how do they know? Will eventually collapse in on itself in an implosion called the Big Crunch. Not the Big Bang this time, but the Big Crunch. Won't happen for another 19.5 billion years, or so they say. No need then to cancel your summer holiday plans. Oh, phew.

0: The pianist there was Behzad Abdurayimov, and he played Mussorgsky's Great Gate of Kiev from Pictures at an Exhibition. And before that, from last week's Magic Classical Album of the Week, Take a Bow, it was Julian Lloyd-Webber and a piece called Jasmine. Julian there accompanied on the cello, accompanied by the Orchestra of the Swan, here on Magic Classical.
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Charles Nove here, just interrupting the melodic flow for long enough to remind you that Magic Classical Breakfast will return tomorrow. Very much in Bank Holiday Monday mode, taking it gently. Oh, and in screen time, not ignoring the date, with some Star Wars bound to be beamed in. Join me from 7am on DAB, the smart speaker, or the Rayo app.

That was the third movement of Prokofiev's first symphony. The classical Joseph Swenson conducted the Scottish Chamber Orchestra. Apropos of absolutely nothing, I was reading an article in the paper over the weekend where the wonderful Alexander Armstrong, he always seems such a delight, that man, was being interviewed and talking about Pointless, of course, the quiz show he's been hosting for so many years. And he was asked the worst answers he's ever had on Pointless. He said the most famous was probably when we asked for a country that ends in two consonants, and a contestant said Paris. Not a country, not two consonants. Her friend's expression was absolutely devastating. We also once asked which William wrote Hamlet and got the answer William Tell, which is pretty impressive in its own way. You know, under pressure, it's easy to do this. It's easy to get things wrong. Really is. I have every sympathy.

0: Herbert von Karajan conducted the Berlin Philharmonic Orchestra. Pachelbel's Canon is what we heard. You are listening to Magic Classical. Coming up, the news at 9 o'clock, and then we continue with our calming classics music right after the news, beginning with Cedric Tiberghien, who will play Mozart.
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17: The top stories this hour. A house explosion which has killed a man and a woman in Bristol has been described by police as a domestic-related incident. Officers were called early this morning with 3 people, including a child, taken to hospital. Bomb disposal teams have been on the scene. Our correspondent Shimon Freeman-Powell's also there and has been hearing from police.
18: They are not looking for anyone else, and this is not being treated as a terror-related incident. However, they are carrying out inquiries at another address. It's around 3 miles away. That address is believed to be linked to the man who died.
17: 3 people have died in a suspected hantavirus outbreak on a cruise ship in the Atlantic Ocean. It's typically linked to exposure to infected rodents. The Transport Secretary says there's no current disruption to supplies of jet fuel as the government introduces measures to ensure there are still flights this summer. Airlines will be allowed to run fewer empty planes to reduce last-minute cancellations. The F1 result is on the way, but first, Manchester United boss Michael Carrick says he's very affected by the news. Sir Alex Ferguson was taken to hospital from Old Trafford. We're told the 84-year-old has had precautionary checks. On the pitch, Liverpool missed the chance to move level on points with third place Manchester United with a 3-2 defeat away to their rivals. The visitors did battle back from 2-0 down but conceded late. Boss Arne Slot says it's a familiar story.
19: As has shown so many times this season, when we are playing well and we are coming back into the game, or we think we are able to win it, then in one moment we switch off.
17: In the Scottish Premiership, Celtic are only off the top on goal difference following a 2-1 win at 10-man Hibs. And Italian Kimi Antonelli has made Formula One history with victory at the Miami Grand Prix. The championship leader became the first driver to win his first three races from pole position. From Sky News, I'm Anna Bates.
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0: You're listening to Magic Classical. I'm Fran Godfrey. I'm going to leave you now pretty much uninterrupted, beautiful music, calming classics, all the way through until 10 o'clock. Coming up, Tchaikovsky's Nutcracker. We've got the Waltz of the Flowers. We've got the traditional Londonderry air. Beautiful. And we begin with Cedric Tiberghien playing Mozart's Rondo alla Turca, Sonata No. 11. And I look forward to seeing you tomorrow from 6 o'clock in the evening. Have a very peaceful night, won't you? Lots and lots of love. And here starts the fine, fine music.

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14: The top stories this hour. A woman and a man have died in what police say was a suspicious explosion at a house in Bristol this morning. Three people, including a child, have been taken to hospital with minor injuries after the blast in the Frenchay area. Detectives aren't treating it as terror-related. Nearby residents have been evacuated. Superintendent Matt Ebbs from Avon and Somerset Police had this update.
15: Officers are also carrying out inquiries at another property in Speedwell, which is linked to the man who died. We know this incident will be of great concern to those living in the affected communities, and our neighbourhood policing teams will be carrying out patrols to provide reassurance.
14: The Foreign Office says it's ready to support British nationals if needed after a suspected hantavirus outbreak on a cruise ship. Three people have died and one other's in intensive care in South Africa. Hantavirus is typically spread from contact with rodents. A 16-year-old girl and a woman have died trying to cross the channel by small boat. French officials say a dinghy carrying 82 passengers ran aground on a beach this morning after a reported engine failure. Sport: Manchester United scored late to get past rivals Liverpool 3-2 in a dramatic Premier League clash at Old Trafford. The result secures the third place side a Champions League spot. Boss Michael Carrick says their hard work's been rewarded.
16: It's not something we over celebrate. I think it's a step. We want more. We want to be finishing higher up the league. But certainly this huge credit goes to the players and the staff for putting us in this position at this stage.
14: Legendary former United manager Sir Alex Ferguson was taken to hospital for precautionary checks after feeling unwell before the game. Tottenham moved out of the relegation zone with a 2-1 victory at Aston Villa. Celtic won at 10-man Hibs by the same score to move level on points with Scottish Premiership leaders Hearts. And after a dramatic race, the Miami F1 Grand Prix was won by Championship leader Kimi Antonelli. From Sky News, I'm Faye De Silva.
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18: The top stories this hour. A British tourist is being treated in hospital in South Africa following a suspected hantavirus outbreak on a cruise ship. Three people have died. The Foreign Office here says it's closely monitoring the situation. A house explosion which has killed a man and a woman in Bristol has been described by police as a domestic-related incident. Officers were called early this morning with three people, including a child, taken to hospital. Bomb disposal teams have been on the scene. Our correspondent Shaman Freeman-Powell's also there and has been hearing from officers.
19: They are not looking for anyone else, and this is not being treated as a terror-related incident. However, they are carrying out inquiries at another address. It's around 3 miles away. That address is believed to be linked to the man who died.
18: The Transport Secretary says there's no current disruption to supplies of jet fuel as the government introduces measures to ensure there are still flights this summer. Airlines will be allowed to run fewer empty planes to reduce last-minute cancellations. Sports: Manchester United boss Michael Carrick says he's very affected by the news Sir Alex Ferguson was taken to hospital from Old Trafford. He says he hopes their 3-2 Premier League win over Liverpool will give the club's legendary former manager a boost. We're told the 84-year-old conscious and has had precautionary checks. Tottenham climbed out of the bottom three with a 2-1 win at Aston Villa. Here's Spurs boss Roberto De Zerbi.
20: I'm really pleased. For the performance with the ball, without the ball. Without the ball, we showed a great courage, and with the ball, great qualities.
18: In the Scottish Premiership, Celtic are only off the top on goal difference. It's following a 2-1 win at 10-man Hibs. While Italian Kimi Antonelli made Formula One history with victory at the Miami Grand Prix, the championship leader became the first driver to win his first three races from pole position. From Sky News, I'm Faye De Silva.
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16: The top stories this hour. A British tourist is being treated in hospital in South Africa following a suspected hantavirus outbreak on a cruise ship. The World Health Organization says three people have died, while the Foreign Office here insists it's closely monitoring the situation. The MV Hondius had reportedly been travelling from Argentina to Cape Verde at the time. Hantavirus is typically spread from contact with rodents. Larry Gostin's a global health expert.
17: If you've got mice or rats with a large crowd of people, it is a very dangerous situation for cruise ship passengers. One good thing is it's not easily spread from person to person.
16: A woman and a man have died in what police say was a suspicious explosion at a house in Bristol yesterday morning. Three people, including a child, have been taken to hospital with minor injuries after the blast in the Frenche area. Detectives aren't treating it as terror-related. A 16-year-old girl and a woman have died trying to cross the channel by small boat. French officials say a dinghy carrying 82 passengers ran aground on a beach yesterday morning. Sport: Manchester United can look forward to Champions League football next season thanks to a 3-2 win at home to Liverpool. Tottenham are a point above the Premier League's relegation zone, having got past Aston Villa 2-1. Celtic are now only off the top of the Scottish Premiership on goal difference following a 2-1 win at 10 man hits. The title holders move 4 points ahead of Rangers but have played a game more than their old firm rivals. Boss Martin O'Neill says he'd have preferred them to have done more with their numerical advantage.
18: It was a nervy ending for it, but overall I thought thought that we made it really, really hard for ourselves in the end, but we got there.
16: And Italian Kimi Antonelli has extended his lead in the Formula One Drivers' Championship to 20 points. It's after victory at the Miami Grand Prix. From Sky News, I'm Faye De Silva.
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10: The top stories this hour. The World Health Organization says three people have died in a suspected virus outbreak on a cruise ship in the Atlantic Ocean. A British tourist is being treated in hospital in South Africa. Hantavirus infections are typically linked to exposure to infected rodents. A woman and a man have died in what police say was a suspicious explosion at a house in Bristol yesterday morning. Three people, including a child, have been taken to hospital after the blast in the Frenchay area. Superintendent Matt Ebbs from Avon and Somerset Police had this update.
11: Officers are also carrying out inquiries at another property in Speedwell, which is linked to the man who died. We know this incident will be of great concern to those living in the affected communities, and our neighbourhood policing teams will be carrying out patrols to provide reassurance.
10: A one-minute jab's being made available on the NHS in England that could cut some cancer treatment times by up to 90%. Anna Bates has more.
12: The immunotherapy injection being rolled out for more than a dozen cancers would, in effect, replace long periods spent on a drip for pembrolizumab patients. The jab's given every 3 to 6 weeks, depending on someone's condition. Experts say the drug itself, in terms of cost to the NHS, is the same, but reducing the need to prepare IVs will free up staff. It's expected to benefit tens of thousands of people each year.
10: Manchester United scored late to get past rivals Liverpool 3-2 in a dramatic Premier League clash at Old Trafford. The result secures the third-place side a Champions League spot. Legendary former United manager Sir Alex Ferguson was taken to hospital for precautionary checks after feeling unwell before the game. Tottenham moved out of the relegation zone with a 2-1 victory at Aston Villa. Celtic won at 10-man hips by the same score to move level on points with Scottish Premiership leaders Hearts. And after a dramatic race, the Miami F1 Grand Prix was won by championship leader Kimi Antonelli. From Sky News.